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Keep locked right here. 9 o'clock mix is on the way.

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5: 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Bend it on down, put your face on the floor. 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
0: No cap, God am a witness. 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
1: Yo, it's Don Tolliver, Don T, however you want to go about it, Houston, Texas. When I'm in New York, I'm rocking with DJ Clue. 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

0: detergent. 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Surgery. Yeah. Hey.
1: Ew.
0: Damn. Yeah.
2: That's the G Mix, baby. Hey. Uh huh.
0: A little birdie said you did me dirty. And the story.

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I used to hate the tour, I ain't wanna leave again. Now I know the truth about you and I'm free again. Until your new man pop them tickets, you won't see me again. Yeah, yeah, yeah, what? Yeah, a little birdie said you did me dirty. I be telling

0: dirty.
1: First out of jail, I made another million. And don't think I changed cause I didn't. I still ain't hit a nigga with that glizzy. If right, I'm talking about it, stealing identity. Credit card fraud, I'm in infinity. Yeah, I just called chief and say that's not it. You keep tweeting about a nigga, get your block hit. I get seen fucking with me cause I ain't fucking with him. I'm walking around with 50,000 in my dental. And I don't trust nobody, I'm drinking sweet venom. And I don't like you, man, I'm just saying. I don't really like you, I be just playing. Before I turn up off the porch, I already in. Let's see if I can

0: folding my clothes and talking about pick up your clothes, kicking me out. 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I'm just saying that, Trusted Area.
1: I hate when people touch my clothes.
0: I hate when people wash my clothes. I don't want nobody, I think I'm like one of the only guys ever in America that don't want nobody washing. I like just to wash my own stuff because I don't like to dry my stuff. Am I weird, scenario?
2: No.
0: You dry your clothes?
2: No.
1: You let it air dry? Well,
2: there's fabrics that you can't dry because then it'll damage the clothing. So.
0: Oh, okay. 105.1 is the Gwen and Gart Yard. All right, we're here all the way to 2 a.m. This is the home of the Knicks.
2: Mm-hmm.
0: Our East Coast, is it Eastern?
2: Eastern Conference.
1: Future Eastern Conference champions.
0: No, it's not the future. We are the Eastern Conference champions.
1: Oh, yeah, you're right. Yeah. My bad.
0: You got
3: my
0: something to say?
3: My boy's a Knicks fan again. I love it. He's a Knicks fan today.
0: What's up,
1: Clue?
0: What's up? He's a Knicks fan today. Oh, Lord, Manati. I am still betting on the Spurs.
3: Oh, man. Here we go.
1: I can't believe I'm hearing this, by the way.
0: No, I am a winner, first of all. I shout out to the Knicks. I would love my Knickerbockers to win.
3: Knicks in five. You heard what I said yesterday. Knicks in five.
0: So, Clue. I am taking bets, and I'm going to write these down because people start betting me and I forget. I'm cool with a gentleman $100.
3: Let's do it. I can't wait.
0: Gentleman $100. I got the Spurs.
3: I mean, I'm not betting against the Knicks, so you better have the Spurs, I guess. Okay, I got the Knicks.
0: So
3: Knicks
0: in five. So we got two losers, right? Yeah, well, okay, cool.
1: So if they haven't even started playing yet, how are you going to say
0: that's
1: that?
0: That's even better, you know?
3: Knicks in five.
0: You want to bet two? Huh? I mean, don't get froggy, baby. You know what I'm saying?
2: If the Knicks was my team, I would bet, but they're not our team. So,
0: Clue has taken his bet. Yeah, you see how everybody's switching that beat up, man?
3: A hundo.
0: Good gentleman, 100. Don't worry about it. Gentleman. And listen, I love my Knickerbockers. I love you. I love all my Knick fans out there.
3: Yeah, this is the same kid earlier who said he wanted to go by the garden. By the train station and take pictures. Like, what you want to take pictures of the team?
0: You know what? Thank you for reminding me. I'm going to do that tonight.
3: Dog. Yo, he just said that earlier this afternoon. He's like, I want to go by MSG and take a picture by the train station. What you want to take?
0: What street is that?
3: Go to San Antonio and take a picture down there, my brother.
0: I can't wait. I might go this weekend and go fly over there with your $100.
3: Well, it ain't going to be over yet.
0: That's what I'm going to do with your $100. Don't worry about it. It's pre-order.
3: Yeah.
0: This song causes a
1: this is blasphemy.
0: Why?
1: Because you're saying the Spurs are going to win? I can't believe you're even saying that. And you love the Knicks.
0: I do love the Knicks, but I love winning more.
1: Are you an intuitist now?
0: Yes. Scenario, would you reiterate to our listeners, how many times have I been wrong, percentage-wise, out of 100?
2: Out of 100, you about 98% right now.
0: 98%.
2: Right. Correct.
0: Right.
2: Have been correct.
3: Right. Well, hold on. Time out. First of all,
4: in bets.
3: First of all, that's a lie because he lost to me before. Well, he paid me.
0: Okay. That's the 2%.
2: That's the 2%. Okay.
0: That's the 2%.
3: You're the 2%. I'm the only one?
0: Yes. Yes, Clue.
3: Well, you know my record? 100%. My record is 100%. Okay, cool. Thank you.
0: I can't wait to take that 100%
3: of
0: $100.
1: Come on, next.
0: Alright, that's right. Alright, let's go to Janice. STFU. Whew, I didn't know he was dissing Joe Budden in this record.

0: Yo, you know what it is? It's Marky, big social media house representing Long Island. When we outside, we listening to Gwen and Garb, DJ Self, tap in.
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0: 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Shout out to my man, DJ O, running around. He was running around with Buju Bantan.
1: Shout out to O.
0: Yeah, Bantan, Buju.
1: He be up on his Caribbean music.
0: Gargamel. That's his name, Gargamel. That's his name.
1: Yeah, I know.
0: Gargamel.
1: I'm laughing because, you know, a lot of people don't know, you know, they hear that, they automatically think of the Smurfs too. You know?
2: Say it one more time.
0: Gargamel.
1: Gargamel.
2: I'm just trying to spell that in my head.
0: Gargamel? You don't know who Gargamel is?
2: The rapper you were...
0: No, Buju Bantan is a Caribbean artist.
2: Oh. Yeah.
0: But Gargamel is from the Smurfs.
1: The villain?
2: I never really watched the Smurfs.
1: Never
0: watched the Smurfs?
1: At all?
2: I don't recall ever hearing... No.
1: Wow.
2: Hearing that name.
0: Sorry, it sucks. Was your kid...
2: The movie or like the TV show from back in the day?
1: The cartoon, the movie, he was in it.
0: Sucks for you that your childhood...
2: I guess I could watch it sometime.
1: What'd you watch?
2: Rugrats.
1: Okay. I mean, you could have caught the Smurfs on.
2: I watched Gullah Island. Anyone Gullah remember that? Island, Bananas wow. and Pajamas.
1: Okay.
0: Never heard of Bananas and Pajamas.
1: Never heard of it?
0: No.
1: Oh, man.
0: No,
2: Walking Down the Stairs.
1: There's a good song with that. It's mad funny.
0: Bananas and Pajamas.
2: Oh, Big Comfy Couch. That was a good one.
0: Oh, God. Rashad Rice, if you're calling, just hold on for a second, Rashad. So I do want to tell you, if you're riding around, put your seatbelt on, your safety belt, buckle up, why scenario.
1: Because we love Jesus, but we don't want to meet him today.
0: We all love Jesus, but we do not want to meet him today. Everybody loves heaven.
1: But nobody want to die.
0: Why?
1: No.
2: Yeah, stop at the red lights. No speeding. Yeah,
0: unless it's at night and you're leaving the club. Run two lights. If the person running lights behind you, he's trying to rob you.
1: I mean,
0: keeping it real. And if somebody,
2: don't take
1: if you know,
2: advice.
1: You know.
0: No, that's true. I'm just being honest. You know, if they ran behind you, do not get out your car and try to say, "Yo, you hit me from behind." Just keep it moving. All right, yeah. Don't worry about it. Just go. You know, that's the setup. I'm just keeping it real.
2: I saw a man run in front of the taxi I was in recently.
0: You did?
2: Yeah, and my friend was like, "I think he just wants money." I was like, "What just happened?" A room was so calm. He just like casually walked away. It was after I left here, actually.
0: Oh my God. That's a bummer. Well, more importantly is our topic tonight, right?
1: Yes.
0: And this is a debate, an old age debate. And I would like to clarify this debate with you, the tri-state area, especially my peoples from Jersey. Jersey, I want you to call it 800-585-1051. 800-585-1051. So I want to know who trumps who. Because there are some people out here that... you know, they got a whole bunch of bestie songs and all this stuff, but they also got a lot of songs that people are in love. So I want to know who trumps who. Who comes first? You're in a relationship, a serious relationship. You have a girlfriend or a boyfriend, or your bestie, your best friend. Who comes first? Your bestie or the person you're in a relationship with? Holla at me, 800-585-1051.
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0: comes first? I just want to know, your bestie or the person you're in a relationship with, who comes first? This is our topic tonight. Hello?
1: I don't want to answer that.
2: Why'd you call that?
0: Why? You don't got to say who your name is.
1: Well, give me the choices, bestie or what?
2: Or your man. Your serious
1: Well,
2: boyfriend.
1: I don't have a man. I don't have a man, so I would say bestie.
0: You used to have a man, right?
1: Well, I've been married twice.
2: So what if you got a man? Or what if it was your husband?
0: I don't know. Like two times married. What's you okay?
3: Somebody's the problem.
0: You're laughing, but I think the problem is you. You don't have a man. You don't have no husband. No husband. That's three times, baby girl. Hello.
4: Yeah.
0: Yeah. What up, rude boy?
4: Yeah, rude boy. I mean, listen to the topic. My girl come first, you know.
0: The girl come first. Why? Yeah, brethren, do me a favor.
3: He said my girl do everything for me.
0: Yeah, brethren, do me a favor. Take me off a Bluetooth for a speaker.
4: Oh. Yes, come.
0: Yeah, me not hear you now. Yo, all right, what's up?
4: Yeah, my girl first, you know.
0: The girl them. All right, why?
4: Yes, come. Because my girl do everything we want, you know.
0: Yeah? Okay. You know what? You know the funny thing, too? Most girls, I would say, right? Like, you get locked up or something like that, most girls hold you down.
3: Yeah, I just had a conversation with somebody that said that.
0: And what they said?
3: They said, out of all their friends, the two girls they were talking to held them down through their bed. Mm-hmm.
2: Ride or die.
3: Mm-hmm.
0: Yeah, well, they held them down because they took the phone calls, but they probably was getting their back blown out.
3: No, that's fine. Whatever the case may be.
0: No, that's not fine.
3: Whatever
0: the
3: situation is.
0: And you mess with me, do not get your back blown out. Wait. You know what I'm saying?
3: Wait for 20 years, whatever.
0: Yeah, I don't care how long it is. Wait.
3: Yeah, they said that too.
0: Yeah, wait. All right. Wait. Hello? Wait.
2: Or like T.I. and Tiny. You could just.
0: Hello?
5: Yeah, this is a radio station?
0: Yes. What's up? You all right?
5: This is the radio station, 105.
0: Yes. Yes.
5: All right. Well, I'm trying to get on. Is DJ Self on?
2: Congrats. You made it through.
0: You made it through.
2: DJ Self.
5: All right, that's good. That's the first time ever.
0: All right, that's what's up. So listen, I want to ask you a question, right? Who comes first, your girlfriend or your best friend?
5: All right, on a man's perspective?
0: From your perspective?
5: I mean, you got to say time length, because I got my friend.
2: It's a serious girlfriend. Just go with that.
0: He just said his friend. It's all right if it's your friend. You cool. Your friend. You said your friend, correct?
2: He said the time.
5: My man did, because he's been down with me 15, 20 years. Yeah. You know, the girl is just a girlfriend.
0: Yeah, salute to...
5: They're here today, they're going to go tomorrow.
0: Girls come and go. Girls are like buses.
5: Yeah, all next the time. 15, yeah. My man's always coming. Be there.
0: Yeah, next 15, yeah. One coming.
5: That's it. Yeah, it's always like that.
2: Yeah. Yeah.
0: Stand on your square. Stand on your square, God.
5: That's it.
2: Yeah. Bye. Glad you made it through.
0: Hey, don't let Jules trick you out your spot, God.
2: I didn't
0: these girls,
2: anything.
0: These I girls ain't loyal.
3: He was confused till you started like putting a battery in his back. Like still
0: I
3: your
0: put
3: square.
0: A battery in his back, God.
3: Keep what you
0: no,
3: saying.
0: No, because he ain't want to seem like he was a little fruity.
3: Yeah,
0: you
3: yeah.
0: Understand what I'm saying? But you know, he was like, "Yo, homeboy been down with me for 10 years.
2: My girl."
0: You know what I'm saying? So, and nowadays, these girls, they come and go, God. You know, they meet somebody else. Mm-hmm. You
2: nowadays.
0: Saw what Shorty did to Sauce Walker with Drake.
3: Crazy.
0: Yeah, that's crazy, God. And these girls is crazy. How you smash your baby daddy's op for a Benz? I mean, yeah, for
3: a Benz.
0: No, it wasn't a Benz. It was a Maybach. Maybach. Yeah, a Benz.
2: That's good trade-off.
0: You see what I'm saying? Jules. If you're on hold, stay on hold. If you get through... record the radio and post us. I'll repost it. All right, 800-585-1051. Who comes first? Who trumps who? The person you're in a relationship with, not your husband. The person you are in a relationship with, or
2: serious relationship.
0: Your bestie. Holler at me. 800-585-1051.
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0: 1051. We still in the building. Hello?
1: Yo, what's up, Spooky?
0: Spooky. Right, listen, real quick. So our question tonight, right? I want you to answer it truthfully. All right, Spooky?
1: Okay.
0: All right. Which one comes first? Your best friend or your boyfriend? He's real quiet.
1: My best friend.
0: Your best friend comes first. Tell me why.
1: Because she's been my best friend for like 30 years. Shout out to Spicy.
0: Spooky and Spicy. Oh my God. Alright, well, shout out to Spicy.
2: Spooky Spice.
0: Alright, one love. Thank you for chiming in.
1: Alright, one.
0: I bet. So Jules, you in the building, right? Jules, yeah. I ain't talking about husbands, right? Because I think husbands should trump everything, even your kids. That's just my opinion. But
2: even your kids? Oh.
0: Yes, I
2: That's
0: do.
2: Theoretically,
0: your husband is supposed to, your wife and husband is supposed to trump your children.
2: That's a whole other topic, but.
0: No, that's the truth. Would you agree, scenario?
2: No, you have to take care of your kids. That's why you're a parent.
0: I didn't say don't take care of your kids.
2: You have to put them first.
3: Your wife and your husband do.
2: No, your kid. He's saying put your spouse before
0: your kids. Before
2: your kids.
3: I think so. I agree.
0: Yes, that's what I'm trying to tell you. Yes.
2: I disagree on that. But I don't have kids, so moving on from
0: that. But you're supposed to. Like, that's why when you get married, it says, you know, the only person that you put is God.
2: You're going to put your hubby or your wife before
0: your kids?
2: That's crazy.
0: Yes,
2: to me.
0: You're supposed to.
2: So what happens when you and your partner, like, get separated and all that? Then you're like, oh, I
0: well, then
2: put
0: that
2: you before
0: that's
2: my
0: no
2: kids
0: longer your,
2: all
0: that's
2: these
0: no
2: years.
0: Longer your partner.
2: I'm sorry, kids.
0: That's no longer your partner.
2: Okay, well, let's get to the topic at hand. All right,
0: cool. Yeah, because I'm super confused. All right, well, anyway, so we can have that topic, too, if you want. That's fine. But our topic tonight, I'm not talking about husband or wife. I'm talking about your boyfriend, your girlfriend. Who should come first? Who should trump the other? Your boyfriend, in your case, or the person you're dating. Would I say that? The person you're seriously dating. Let's say that. Or your best friend.
2: That's a good call out to say the serious part, but I would say my boyfriend.
0: Your boyfriend. Tell me why.
2: Because that's just how I roll.
0: I guess.
2: I'm all about loyalty. Like, I would put my man up there.
0: So then that's you'd be unloyal to your best friend?
2: I guess it depends on the situation, but in general, I think that I would put my man first before anyone. I wouldn't just single out that one person unless it was a specific scenario, no pun intended.
3: No, you meant to say it.
2: But I think I put my boyfriend first because I'm a good girlfriend when I have someone.
0: Okay. All right. 800-585-1051. You know our topic tonight. All right, keep calling. It's Power 1051, y'all. Yo.
4: Yo, Snap, you can hear me?
0: Oh, what's up, boy?
4: What's the word, my boy?
0: I'm chilling, my G's. Listen, you know we're talking our topic tonight. Who comes first, your shorty or your homeboy, your best friend?
4: Man, it's a flip of the coin for that, man. Nigga don't answer that jack. Shorty don't answer that jack. Might get you home.
0: Okay. All right. Good looking, man. Where you calling from?
4: You mean, sir? I'm from Fort Greene. Your boy Sosa.
0: Oh, what's up, boy? Shout to the fort.
4: The real
0: shout
4: to you heard?
0: Yeah. Listen. Shout to the near side, middle side, far side.
4: I'm from the far side, not the near side, sir.
0: Listen. I represent the whole fort, God. You know what I'm saying? Across
4: me
0: the park.
4: Too, you heard?
0: Across the park.
4: Right.
0: Shout to Murder Web. Shout to Decalb. Shout to Lafayette. We all there.
4: You already know, my boy.
0: I salute, man. Shout to everybody going to Hardee's or come count clothes. So shout to everybody going to Laurel's or my farm in the Dell. You know what I'm saying?
4: Yes, we is.
0: Yeah.
4: 6-7.
0: Salute. All right. 800-585. And my man Tiz out there too. Rest in peace to Upper. Let's get another phone call in there. Hello?
5: Yo.
0: Yo,
5: it's goody.
0: What's up? Talk to me, my G's.
5: Yo, this shot from Brooklyn. Me, I feel like if you dating with the intentions on getting married and you found that person, then everybody go on the back burner, you feel me?
2: Exactly.
5: You focus on that significant other, you feel me? But if you just dating just to date, then your bestie come before that person. Or whoever. Mm-hmm.
2: But it's a serious relationship is the question. So thank you for being a normal person, normal adult.
0: Yo, listen, forget them hoes, man.
5: I feel you on that.
0: But yeah.
2: Coming from DJ Self, though.
5: I feel you on that, but if you dating with the intentions on getting
0: married. Yo, bros before hoes.
2: Yeah, then you can say bye to your room.
0: I hear you, man. Yo, good looking, all right? Bros before hoes. Hello?
2: What are you, 15?
6: Yes, hello. How are you?
0: Good morning. Good night. Good night. What's up? Who comes first, your best friend or your boyfriend?
6: My toy.
0: Hello. Oh, I hear that. I hear that.
2: So, yeah. your toy before your boyfriend?
6: Hey, listen, I don't trust the fact that your penis is for anybody that wants it.
2: So you must not be in a serious relationship, which is like the hypothetical topic here.
6: I understand. I have someone, but this is a two-minute person. What do I need them for?
0: Mm-hmm. Because that toy, when that battery life, right?
6: Oh, no. I don't buy the kind that has the battery.
3: It's like, I keep it on the charge.
2: So then how does it stay charged? Because you charge it?
3: No, her hand.
6: No, it doesn't need one.
2: What was that?
0: That it doesn't need one.
3: It doesn't need one.
2: Oh, because you use your... What is the toy? Can you describe it?
6: It's a penis. It's blue.
2: Oh, so just a boy toy. I thought you meant like a vibrator. Yeah. Okay.
6: Well,
2: right.
6: Actually, it's a girl toy. Because you don't have to watch afterwards.
2: Mm. So it's just basically like a sneaky link.
6: I'm 74 years old.
3: Okay, got it.
6: I don't mess with little boys.
3: Okay.
0: Mm.
6: Not too many men.
0: You should try. Might change your life.
2: So it's a girl toy. Okay. Glad she's satisfying your needs.
6: Yeah. When we don't need it all the time. Every now and then you need a little stress.
2: Do you ever use toys? Speaking of toys, like that kind?
6: Are you referring to me?
2: Yeah, when you said I choose my toy, I thought you meant like something that you would just use at home by yourself. Do you use that?
6: That's what I'm referring to.
3: Yeah.
6: The other side of the equation is the shower.
2: Mm-hmm. That's why I was asking you describe the toy.
6: That handheld shower.
2: Yeah.
6: And that gets you off, okay?
0: Oh. Mm-hmm. You're a pro at this, baby. Right? That was you in that video, huh? Yeah. Pat 105.1.
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9: Shake that like you out of control. Mm-hmm. That thing to your throat gets sore. Bend it on down, put your face on the floor. That to your legs can't stand. High freak with the word in a hand.

0: 1051, what's up? Hello?
1: Hello?
0: What up? Talk to me. Who comes first? Your boyfriend or your best friend?
1: My boyfriend, definitely.
0: Your boyfriend, tell me why.
1: Why?
0: Yes.
1: Because, I don't know, because he's coming, I have to go. He's first, like, that's my man, you know, I'm sorry, right. But I'm leaving.
2: That's how it should be.
3: Okay.
0: All right. Thank you. Where you from, Jersey?
1: Yeah, I'm from Payfield.
0: You know what that is, Jules?
2: Kinda. I've heard of it.
0: Okay. Salute to Jersey. I love Jersey.
2: Me too. Love you, Jersey. And I
1: definitely love Jersey.
0: Alright, that's what's up. That's the real Jersey?
2: Yeah.
0: Okay, cool. Let's go to the next caller. Hello?
1: Yes.
0: Yo, take me off a Bluetooth for speaker.
1: Okay.
0: What's up? Hello? What's up? Talk to me.
1: Yeah, I want to refer back to what the girl was saying.
0: Okay.
1: She said something about kids. What she said, she'll call her boyfriend over her best friend.
0: Yeah.
1: So what's the difference between putting a boyfriend over your best friend versus putting your husband over your kid? Wouldn't that be the same thing?
2: How is that the same thing?
1: Because you're putting your best friend who you knew since probably years before your boyfriend. You're still putting your significant other over somebody.
2: Well, it's bad.
1: There's no difference.
2: I feel like it's kind of bad parenting, though, to put someone at all, whoever
1: it's
2: it is,
1: not
2: before
1: bad.
2: Your
1: it's
2: kids.
1: Not bad parenting. It's definitely not bad parenting. You got to make sure the provider is good. So at the end of the day, he got to provide for you and the kids. So if you don't provide for the man, how he going to take care of you and the kids?
2: You can provide for your own kids. What the
1: so at the end
2: about?
1: Of the day,
2: you don't have to worry
1: you
2: about
1: put your man, your significant other, who provide that wood.
2: Okay, can I say next one? That.
0: Preach, girl,
1: so
0: preach.
1: You're contradicting yourself.
0: Preach, queen.
1: Wow. Hey, Clocky, she's dirty. You know how we get it.
0: Yeah, preach, queen. Yeah. She told you, Jules. Ow.
2: Yeah. I'm not engaging in that.
0: Jules, let me tell you something, Jules. When you get married, you are supposed to, your spouse.
2: Those mama bear instincts should kick in. But
0: I get that part, but your spouse comes over everything.
2: Before your own kids?
0: 100%. You should chat GBT everything else. Chat GBT that.
2: This is wild to me.
0: No, that's not. All right, 800-585-1051. Let's get the next caller. Hello?
4: Hello?
0: What up? Talk to me.
4: What's up?
0: What up? Who comes first? What's up, boy?
5: This Murder Mook Self. What's up, man?
0: Yo, what's up, my G?
5: Hey, CEO!
0: Yo. What's up, boy?
5: Hey, ain't nothing much, man. Listen, I'm calling in because I'm with my wife, and I'm telling the world, my bro coming first, you heard me?
2: Ew.
0: Yeah.
5: Watch your mouth.
2: No
0: watch
2: cursing,
0: your mouth.
2: No cursing, no
1: we're going to see. We're going to see this weekend.
5: No. Hey, Boogie. The wife comes first all the time, man.
0: Yo. Murder Mook, what's popping, man? Yo, listen, I'm going to be honest with you. All right, so look, real quick. Y'all not married, right?
5: Yeah, we are.
0: All right, cool. So listen, I couldn't remember, right? So let me ask you a question. Just keeping it real. Because this is the argument we have. This is a part two of our argument. Who comes first, your wife or your kids?
5: My kids.
0: Your kids. Tell me why.
5: Because that's my kids. Bottom line.
0: I'm saying that because when you take an oath.
5: Kids come before me.
0: I get what you're saying, but when you take an oath exactly. before God,

0: God, your wife is supposed to come first.
1: When you create a baby, you have to put them first.
0: No, you can create another baby. Forget them kids.
2: No.
0: Your wife come first.
3: Nah, I don't agree with that. I don't agree with that.
0: I hear you, man.
1: Think. What is your name?
0: Murder Mook.
3: Murder Mook.
0: You don't know who Murder Mook is? That's Murder Mook.
4: Dag, Murder Mook. So Mook. She don't even know who you are, Mook.
0: That's Dag. Murder Mook right there. Murder Hello. Mook. Don't worry about it.
1: I stand with Murder Mook's wife.
5: Say it again?
1: I said I stand with Murder Mook's wife.
3: Yeah, of course you're going to stand with her. You're going to fall for anything. Shut up.
0: What's up, yo? You want to promote anything?
3: Yo, man, me and Lux about to drop a record, man. That's all, man. That's it. Me, Lux, and DJ Webb, man. We about to drop a record.
0: That's what's up.
3: Speed up.
0: What's up with wifey? Tell them where's your business at.
5: Yeah, come visit me on Lux Shahair on Instagram. LuxurHair Collection.
0: Very good. 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I can't use none of your services, but some of my shorties can. And your wife, his husband, I mean not husband, his girlfriend, his daughter, everybody can use you.
1: Not his
3: brother.
0: Yes,
3: yes.
0: Jules, you should.
3: Yo, we love you,
0: Seth. I love you too. Jules, you need to follow her on Instagram, Jules, and get your stuff touched up.
1: Yeah, wait, what do you do?
5: Yeah, follow me, Jules.
1: Luxor, what is it one more time? Luxor.
5: I do hair, makeup,
3: love, style. It's LuxurHair. HAIR. Luxurhair Collection.
1: Got it.
0: All right, thank you for checking in, chiming in.
3: You know it, man. I see you.
0: I bet. 800-585-1051, y'all.
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0: 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It's King Bimo Sauce. 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
1: Hey, listen, I'm riding around 5 a.m. What I got to get?
0: Look, you ride around 5 a.m., I get them lamb chops. Yeah. Why you dropping the lamb chops?
1: Ooh, hello. Yeah, with a pretty young thing on my right-hand side.
0: Little baddie, little nice
1: bad. Yeah.
0: Nice
1: baddie. Right hand between her legs.
0: Hey, yes.
1: Hello.
0: I'm saying it's going to take you there.
1: Yeah, yeah.

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1: That's right, Tiff in the building. Hey, Tiff, listen, when I come on the West Coast, you got me with a live?
0: I got you with a live.
1: A live, man, like an important kill.
0: No, I ain't got you with that. No, I'm not that. I'm not arranging that, but I will get you some good food
1: okay,
0: that'll help you live.
1: All right, cool. Then we out here, baby. Power 105.1.

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1: Whoa! Ladies! 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
1: Self is in the building.
0: I'm just grooving out for my ladies. You know what it is, huh?

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0: Hey, baby. Do remember Thursday, Sugar Daddies. That's on the pod. That's something that you need to pay attention to. Stereo Garden. I'll be there with Max B and Stereo Garden. I'll be there with A Boogie. So shout out to all my Long Island cats out there too. One time for y'all. All right. Let's go Knicks. Tomorrow's the first game.
1: Hell yeah.
0: I do feel that he who wins the first game wins the whole thing.
1: We will see. Time will tell, as Bob Marley says.
0: Listen, Tri-State area, don't flip on the Knicks when they lose two games straight. Do not flip, because I know a lot of y'all be flipping on the Knicks. Everybody's a Knicks fan until they lose. Oh, why Brunson did this, or why Cat did that, and da-da-da-da-da. People be flipping on the Knicks.
1: They're not even losing. They're still winning. They're not even losing at all, and you're still flipping on them.
0: No, I am with the winners. All day, every day.
1: Okay, let's see.
0: Can't wait to get Clues Hunted and Mo Mondays Hunted. Power 105.1.

0: Yeah, Jules, what you got going on, Jules? BT, right? What about BT?
1: BET Awards coming up later this month. You're going to be going there, right?
0: I am going to be going there. That's the end of June.
1: Yes.
0: So that's something that's going to be monumental.
1: Yeah, that should be a good time. I wish I was going.
0: Yeah, well, I thought you was going, no?
1: No, I'm not going.
0: We'll make something happen. We'll make some phone calls.
1: Let's do it.
0: All right, cool. We'll make some phone calls. It's not the greatest place you want to go to anyway, L.A., so don't... You know, it's not like
1: LA in general or there?
0: Well, I don't know. Just New York, I love.
1: You know, I used to live in LA for a few years.
0: Oh, you did?
1: Yeah.
0: Oh, okay.
1: Right after college.
0: Oh, that's what's up. Do you ever heard of a bed party?
1: Bed party?
0: Yeah.
1: I haven't.
0: Oh, you haven't heard of a bed party? So I just found out about this this term, bed party. Do you ever heard of a bed party scenario?
2: Never.
1: Is that like
0: I thought that
1: people?
0: Say it again?
1: Multiple people in a bed?
0: No. Where's your mind? No, a bed party. Shout out to class of 2026. A bed party is what you throw someone, a graduate that is about to go to college. And you decorate a bed with that college paraphernalia that person is going to, that graduate is going to.
1: Yeah. So like blankets and stuff?
0: Blankets, t-shirts, pillows, books. Different things. Mm-hmm. It's called bed party.
1: That's a cute
0: gift
1: for your loved
0: ones. Yeah, so I just taught you something. I taught everybody
1: something. I just learned a new term like a week ago.
0: What was that called?
1: CNC.
0: What is that?
1: Consensual non-consent. Also, no blankets are not considered paraphernalia. I had to Google that because I was like, you're calling pants and blankets paraphernalia?
0: Well, I'm kind of confused with this consent stuff and non-consent. Like, what?
1: I just learned it literally a week ago.
0: Yeah, what was you talking about, consent?
1: I was like, CNC, consensual, not consent.
0: Yeah, well, I'm confused. Why was you having that type of conversation?
2: Saying, why did you bring that up when he's talking about that?
1: Because we're talking about new terms that we just
0: learned. No. I'm talking about the term that you, what you go, that's just like me saying, you know, I learned a new term, backshot by a guy. You know what I'm saying? It's like, why am I thinking about that? And why are you thinking about consensual and non-consensual?
1: Because I never knew that was an actual thing.
0: Oh, okay, cool. Well, Google bed party and we taught you something new today. 800-585.
1: It's a bed party. You cannot get 1051. In.

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1: Game
2: Are you excited?
3: I'm so excited. It's about time in the city that we're in.
0: I'm going to go take a picture by the train.
1: The train.
3: Mm-hmm. I don't know why you would want to do that. Just to like honor the moment. It's going to be really crowded.
0: Yeah, I'm a Knicks fan.
1: You think it's going to be crowded now? It's not crowded during the daytime, so why would it be crowded now?
3: I didn't
1: now?
3: Know you meant like right
0: I'm a Knicks
3: this
0: fan.
3: You're going over there. Knicks fan and saying that they're going to be beaten by the Spurs. Come on now.
0: All right, so let me ask you a question, right? Well, you don't have children, so I don't know. But you can be someone's fan and, you know, and say, hey, you know, I'm a Drake fan. But I do feel like when that battle happened with him and Kendrick, I feel like Kendrick won. But that don't mean I'm still not a fan of Aubrey.
3: It's just kind of jumping the gun a little bit, considering that the finals hasn't even begun yet.
0: Mm, to you. But remember, I am an intuitist.
1: Intuitive.
0: Yeah, I'm very intuitive.
1: Not the Tosh, man.
0: Yeah, I'm very intuitive, and Spurs in five.
3: I am rooting for the Knicks. I actually used to work for the five? Knicks. So.
0: You heard what I said?
1: Wow. Okay.
0: You want to make a bet?
1: No, I just.
0: Oh, okay. Not because like you.
1: That's interesting.
0: You seem like a scenario.
1: Five. So you think the Knicks will just win one game?
0: Yes.
1: Wow.
3: So you
0: one
3: think
0: game in the Garden.
3: Tomorrow night, the Spurs are going to win.
1: That's interesting.
0: I don't know. This one, I don't know. But I do think he who wins the first game wins the whole
3: game. I need someone to call up and talk some sense into self.
0: Well, they tried yesterday. Yeah, it didn't work. No.
1: He's going to go with what he's going to go with. And
0: no, I'm going to go with the winner.
1: We'll see what happens. Yeah,
0: Scenario is very smart and intuitive himself. Because he also know that anytime I speak, I'm more than likely...
3: I'm very smart, very lucky.
0: You understand?
3: Okay, well, I can't believe that this conversation is happening, but hopefully prove him wrong.
0: Please do. 800-585 Well, don't, because I will need that 200. Power 105.1.

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1: Yo, what up? 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

Martinez. Welcome to the Late Night Snack Show. And y'all already know how I get down when I'm in the building. I got all your favorite joints coming up this hour. I'm taking calls, requests, all that good stuff. Hit up my line, 1-800-585-1051. Or hit me up on that Instagram, @DJ Steph Cakes. Let's kick it off with some new Drake. Here's Too Hard for the Radio on Pond 5.1. Yeah.

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That was some new Ella May called 100 right here on Pound 5.1. It's your girl DJ Steph Cakes live and direct, bringing you guys that sugar, that spice, and everything nice on a Wednesday. Shout out to anybody that's up rocking with me. I appreciate it. My Uber drivers, truck drivers, sanitation workers, anybody getting to that bag. We up together, baby, and I got more hits on the way. Let's get to this Leon Thomas and Chris Brown, Mutt, on your favorite radio station.

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1: Heard about you. 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

And that was Grammy Award winning Kalani with Folded right here on Power 5.1, home of the Breakfast Club and Angie Martinez. It's your girl DJ Steph Cakes providing these late night vibes on a Wednesday. I got more music on the way. Let's get to this. Chris Brown, obvious, on Power 5.1.

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Welcome to the Late Night Snack Show. I got all your favorite joints coming up this hour. We got a few things to talk about as far as TV shows. Stick around for all of that. Let's get to some new Drake. Here's Janice STFU on Pond 5.1.

Cakes right here on Pound 5.1, home of the Breakfast Club and Angie Martinez. Happy Wednesday, Tri-State. Game one tonight, Knicks versus the playoffs. We've been waiting for this for 27 years, y'all. It's going down, and I feel like we're going to take it this year, y'all. Call me up, 1-800-585-1051 for your predictions, and let's get to this music. Here's Lil Uzi, what you saying on Pound 5.1.

you I think that song is gonna stick this summer. Shout out to Zeddy Will. I still got some Tems coming up this hour, some Mariah the Scientist, and I got some Young Miami, one of your favorite joints out right now. So stick around. Let's get to this Kalani first. Join out of Dunchi on Pond 5.1.

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Tri-State, we at the top of the hour, which means I got nothing but the hits coming up next. We talking TV shows, we talking Knicks. Stick around, let's kick it off with some DaBaby. Just pop that thing on Pod 5.1. That thing to your throat gets sore. Bend it on down, put your face on the floor. That to your legs can't stand. 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

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The end of Euphoria. 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Power is coming back too. 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What we watching, Tri-State? 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

105.1, home of the Breakfast Club and Angie Martinez. Welcome to the Late Night Snack Show, Trash Day. I am still on a high from that Don Toliver concert at the Garden last night. Shout out to Don Toliver. Once again, I have a recap on my Instagram at DJ Steph Cakes. Go check it out. 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

appreciate y'all for tuning in with your girl. 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Game one tomorrow. Shout out to all my Knicks fans. We are going to go crazy tomorrow night. Follow me on that Instagram at DJ Steph Cakes. I will catch you guys for that Live at 5 mix on the Angie Martina show tomorrow. And that is my time. Stay right here. We got the world's most dangerous morning show, The Breakfast Club, coming up next right here on Pond 5.1. Peace.

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0: Wake your ass up. 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
2: Morning, everybody. It's DJ Envy, Just Hilarious, Charlamagne Tha God. We are the Breakfast Club. Lorna Rose is here as well. We got a special guest in the building.
3: The Snowman.
2: Jeezy's in the building. Welcome.
4: Top of the top. What up,
5: y'all? Snowman.
2: How you feeling, man?
4: Amazing.
2: Yeah? We haven't seen the show yet. We're scheduled to go out and see the show, but it looks amazing so much. So how does it feel putting on your own production, doing your own show, handling expenses, profits, losses?
4: You get right to the business.
2: How does that feel? Because that's different.
4: I mean, you know, my former job, I handle expenses.
2: Okay. Touché.
4: Putting together my own show. I mean, you know, I just think the culture kind of got caught up in hustling, and we forgot about the art form. You know what I mean? So we'll just run around, get money, and it just got redundant, man. You know what I'm saying? I love what I do, and I just wanted to do something great for culture, for our people. Like, I feel like when people spend their money, they should see they should have an experience. Mm-hmm. You know how many times people came to the show and saw me with a microphone? You know what I'm saying? Shout out to DJ Ace. You know, he's the greatest for what we do.
2: That's my brother.
4: There's only so much me and DJ Ace can do alone. And Las Vegas to me is like, you know, it's Sinatra. You know what I mean? And it's just like when you're on that stage and you in Las Vegas, that's special. But especially for it to be Black Tie. You know what I'm saying? Because I feel like we as adults and the people that, you know, made it to the other side, we deserve to be able to go take our, you know, our spouse or our person, enjoy a show, look nice, make it a weekend. Like you said, go pull up on Mary, pull up on Jeezy.
3: That's right.
4: And enjoy yourself and not worry about stepping on nobody's shoe. You know what I'm saying? And if you do, it might be a red bottom, and they're going to excuse you. You know what I'm saying? So it's like, you know, we supposed to be there. But to answer your question, man, this is probably the greatest, it's probably the greatest season of my career. You know what I'm saying? Because I'm able to express myself.

0: Breakfast Club. Let's go, New York. Go, New York. Go.
1: Hey.
0: Yeah, let's go, New York Knicks. I got us winning game one. It is tonight at 8:30. Let's go, New York. This Friday, I'm going to be out in Jersey, Elizabeth, New Jersey. We're doing like a Nick watch party. And I just wanted to do something outside the house. Shout out to Mr. Show Money. He's actually put it together.
1: Okay.
0: But everybody, as soon as I posted it, everybody's like, I'm coming.
1: Yeah.
0: So I thought I was going to have like a little table, just chill, relax. Now it's like 30 of us.
1: Yes, yo. This is the Knicks. Y'all ain't been, what, to the championship since what, the 60s?
0: I went to the 60s. I wasn't alive in the 60s, ma'am.
1: Oh.
0: I wasn't alive, but it was like 27 years ago.
1: Okay, well, yeah.
0: Yeah, so.
1: Same thing.
0: Yeah, so let's go New York, and hopefully tomorrow I'll be reporting a win. And we'll see y'all tomorrow. It's the Breakfast Club on Power 105.1.

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3: 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Yeah. I'm going all the way up.
1: Hey. 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
1: Turn it all the way up.
2: Angela Yee is way up.
3: She make me feel so good. Better than I would by myself or if I was with somebody else. You don't understand? She make the people say, yeah, yeah.

0: last night. Here's how it went down.
1: Yeah, it's way up at Angela Yee. I'm here with my girl, Chella H.
2: That's right.
3: Chella H, big H.
2: Chella.
1: And Chella, I got to say, I'm proud of you.
2: Thank you.
1: So who's going to say it? You started your podcast, finally.
2: Yes, I did.
1: You've been talking about it. I did the first episode.
2: You
1: had Corbett
2: on
1: the second.
2: And it's a surprise who I got on the third episode.
1: But you did interview Maino yesterday. That's not the surprise, is it?
2: Yeah.
1: Oh. Well, get ready for that one, because you know...
2: That's right.
1: When Maino does his podcast, he's very...
2: Yes.
1: Says anything, so
2: off
1: I see.
2: The chain.
1: I'm excited to hear that, because even though I know Maino so well, and we've known each other for like...
2: Yeah.
1: He's my best rapper friend. That's what I always say. We've known each other almost 20 years.
2: Yeah.
1: So
2: super solid, just like you.
1: Thank you.
2: I see why y'all are so close.
1: So I do want to shout you out for that.
2: Yep.
1: So what else did you do yesterday while you're in New York?
2: We went to dinner.
1: Yeah, we ate at Say Less last night.
2: Yes.
1: So shout out to Say Less. One of the most fun restaurants to eat at in New York also, by the way.
2: Yeah, and the food was good. But yeah, when I linked with Maino, it was crazy.
1: Mm-hmm.
2: I'm excited. I can't wait till it come out. So stay tuned for that.
1: Now, I was yesterday also at an event. And this event was in Brooklyn. And it was young girls. And I got to shout out one of them because... I was with Ty Young, you know, former WNBA player. You also know
2: her.
1: Is
2: she from Chicago?
1: Is she from Chicago?
2: I think so.
1: Okay, Ty Young. But she also was a coach, also is an analyst on Amazon Prime, on Prime for
2: right.
1: the WNBA.
2: Or lived in Chicago. Something about Chicago.
1: She played for the Chicago Sky.
2: Okay, maybe so.
4: Coach.
1: Oh, she was a coach in Chicago.
2: Okay.
1: Yeah, she was a coach in Chicago. So shout out to her for coming through yesterday. And it just was amazing to see these young girls that were all playing basketball. I moderated a panel.
2: Okay.
1: It was cute to see, like, the questions that they were asking.
2: Yeah.
1: A lot of them are, like, interested in not just basketball, but also, like, branding yourself. One young lady asked a great question. She was asking, off the court, what are some opportunities and how do I get into them? If it's marketing,
2: right.
1: you know, if it's in the office. I just love questions like that when people are thinking not just about the fact that a lot of people aren't going to make it pro.
2: Right.
1: But how can I still be involved in the sport? So I just want to shout out everybody who was there yesterday. And Bree, she went to IS 318. I promised her that I was going to shout her out, but she's a young basketball baller. And then my girl Keys, my makeup artist, came and taught them how to do makeup.
2: Oh, that's what's up. I love me some Keys.
1: Yeah, so that was dope. And we had some great gift bags courtesy of Vivace. So the girls got like hair, makeup, lashes from Kiss Cosmetics.
2: That's so nice.
1: Dope.
2: Yeah.
1: It was a dope event. So shout out to those young ladies at Major Owens. Now, you know what time it is. Tell us a secret. Chella, you have the best secrets.
2: Yes.
1: But we ain't going. This ain't about you today.
2: It ain't about me today.
1: This is us.
2: Every other day is about me, but not today.
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29: Coming in from Queens on the Ed Koch 59th Street Bridge, very slow on the Queens side. That's the upper level approach because of an accident. Heavy traffic on the Cross Bronx westbound South 95. That's into the Alexander Hamilton Bridge. Tractor trailer in a car. It's on the shoulder. That'll back things up on the Deegan as well. And extra heavy traffic on the LIE westbound by Woodhaven Boulevard to 80th Street. It's construction work in the right lane. Jersey Turnpike northbound. Four tractor trailers in a crash on the shoulder by exit 10 at Edison. It's about 30 minutes at the George Washington Bridge. Bridge upper and lower. Lincoln Tunnel reopened. Broken out vehicle cleared. Holland Tunnel 25. I'm Bob Williams from the WOR Newsroom.
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0: attention to news that relates to you. These stories are flying under the radar.
1: Yo, it's way up with Angela Yee. It's me and Chella H.
2: That's right.
3: Chella H, Big H.
1: And let's go under the radar. So Madison Square Garden is auctioning off Knicks Celebrity Row tickets for the NBA Finals. There's going to be an auction fundraiser, and that's going to be happening Thursday at noon. And so all the proceeds are going to go toward the MSG's Garden of Dreams Foundation that raises money for the city's youth. Them tickets are going crazy. So, you know, Celebrity Row tickets for the finals is going to be insane. I mean, I can imagine those are going to go for like $300,000+ or
2: wow,
1: even more.
2: That's crazy.
1: All right. Now, a graduate from Chicago, Tivion Campbell, says her diploma was withheld. If you saw this viral video, she did a split. And therefore, they are withholding her diploma from her.
2: That's crazy.
1: I thought it was...
2: Can they do that?
1: Like, what's wrong with doing a split on stage? We have her talking about it. Here's what she said.
4: I did a pretty princess wave, did my split, got back up, and I tried to reach for my diploma, and I didn't get it. And I was confused at first. I thought they mixed up my name. My principal told me I need to think of a way to make up for what I've done. And this was supposed to be a celebratory moment, and I made it about myself.
1: It is about herself. She got her diploma. She's going to Georgia State University this fall. She has a 3.5 GPA. She's a longtime dancer and cheerleader. She wants to also join the dance team in college.
2: Yeah.
1: I think it's quite appropriate.
2: All right, she ain't wrong. You go out with a bang.
1: Yeah. I mean, this is so silly. Like,
2: I feel like they gonna have to give it to her.
1: Yeah, they have. I don't. How do they want her to make up for it? I don't even understand what that means. That's like teaching kids not to be individuals.
2: Right.
1: All right, now, Waymo robo-taxis are having some issues. According to reports, they're driving like teenagers. They've run red lights and also nearly hit pedestrians.
2: Wow.
1: CNN identified hundreds of incidents where these taxis made some dangerous maneuvers. They're in 11 cities right now, and they're trying to expand beyond that. But unfortunately, there's been issues driving into incoming traffic, active crime scenes, failing to abide by emergency road closures,
2: right,
1: coming within inches of pedestrians who are crossing the street lawfully. And they're supposed to be able to avoid that. I mean, these are robotic vehicles. There's no driver. So,
2: that's
1: unfortunately,
2: crazy.
1: They have some more work to do.
2: I mean, you can't drive for everybody else. So, that don't make no sense.
1: Yeah. So, you know, they're saying there's been about 1,200 collisions that Waymo self-reported to the federal government. But there's also been a lot of close calls that don't get reported. So think about all the time something almost happened.
2: That's crazy.
1: One woman said, I had to push my son out of the way and tell him to run or we would have been struck.
2: By a robot.
1: By a car, a robo-taxi.
2: A
1: robo-taxi.
2: That's crazy.
1: I wanted to take one when I was flew into San Francisco, but I was staying in Oakland. They didn't operate there yet.
2: But thing is, if somebody else driving, you got to really be on point to be able to avoid an accident. And I don't know if the robot could do that.
1: Yeah, I don't know if they can have those reflexes.
2: Right.
1: All right. Well, it's a Wealth Wednesday, and we have Dr. Erica Jordan Thomas joining us. She's the founder and CEO of Seven Figure Educator. She's a former public school teacher and a former principal. She's turned that into being a multi-million dollar entrepreneur. We'll tell you how she did it, and she can help you do it as well to all my educators out there. And we have the Way Up Mix for you at the top of the hour on a Wednesday. We're almost done with the week, y'all. Kind of. It's Way Up.
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7: Update, George Washington Bridge accident in the right lane on the upper level, New York side under the apartments. That's a 30-minute delay behind that. The lower level, a little bit better, 20 minutes, but you do have construction work on that span as well. You got a lot of traffic on the Bronx-bound Whitestone Bridge because of an earlier accident cleared. Throgs Neck is better. Westbound Cross Bronx stacks up from Castle Hill Avenue to the George Washington Bridge. In New Jersey, Route 46 is closed both ways at Waterview Boulevard at Parsippany because of down power cables and severe delays on the Long Island Railroad Montauk branch because of a train into a vehicle near Bridgehampton. I'm Bob Williams of the WOR Newsroom.
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0: It's Way Up with Angela Yee. I'm here. My girl Chella is here.
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2: 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Yeah. I'm going all the way up.
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3: What's up? It's Way Up with Angela Yee. Tella H, thank you so much for guest hosting with me these past couple of days.
4: It's always a pleasure.
3: And we're going to see you on lip service, too. 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
3: 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You can check out that full interview on my YouTube channel, Way Up with Yee. Anything you want to say before you go back to Chicago?
4: I just want to say I appreciate you. I'm excited about everything you got going on. And y'all make sure y'all go watch my podcast, So Who Gonna Say It, with my girl Angela Yee. As my first guest, YouTube, So Who Go Say It, and follow me on Instagram at The Real Chella H.
3: All right, and as you know, this is your show, so you have the last word.
5: Okay, now that I'm officially married, I was with my ex for 10 years, and out of those 10 years, I was with his brother for 6 of them.
6: So my husband cheated on me with my best friend, and he didn't know that I knew. So to get him back, I slept with his twin brother and his best friend. Yeah,
7: it feels
6: a lot better to get that
7: off.
6: Thank you. Have a good day.
7: Hello, Miss Angela Yee. And I just want to say what you're doing is just excellent. 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And by the way, God bless you and keep up the great work.
8: Hey, it's going down.
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home of the Breakfast Club. We're getting ready for trending topics. That's where we run down all the top stories in the city. Also, by the way, guys, don't forget, if there's ever something you miss, any of the top stories, when we go through them, we always have great stories, all kinds of updates at power1051.com. So you could always check in there for updates and things like that. Anyway, we got trending coming up at 3, spot 105.1. Like you out of control. That thing for your throat gets sore. Bend it on down, put your face on the floor. That to your legs can't stand. High freak with the word in a hand.

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10: 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It's Angie Martinez. And New York City is always changing. New buildings going up, old spots disappearing. There are a few things that never change, like the relentlessness of born and bred New Yorkers, like our guy, attorney Michael DeBull. Michael still has that original New York grit, which means that he'll never quit. Michael did whatever it took to become one of New York's top injury attorneys. When you live like

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Baby New York's hip-hop and R&B and home of the Breakfast Club. Good afternoon. And we welcome you to the program. We got trending topics, of course, coming up at 3 o'clock. That's when we run down all the top stories in the city. And today is no different. So, yeah, we're going to tell you what's happening. We're going to give you a chance also today to win some tickets coming up. Spot 105.1.

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24: 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New York's auto accident attorneys. From the Bronx to the Belt, we are New York.
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30: 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Ooh,

101.1 New York's hip hop and R&B, home of the Breakfast Club. What's poppin', everybody? How was your day going today? What are you interested in? Do you want to talk trending topics? We're going to do that at 3 o'clock. All the top stories in the day. It's Power 105.1.

0: Hi, everybody. It's Power 105.1, New York City Pop and R&B. We're inside Trending Topics if you're just joining us on a hump day. It is June 3rd. Not just any old hump day, but basketball New York Knicks day.
1: You know?
0: I love that the subway station that by the garden that they have
1: fire.
0: That they painted, and then people put little Timberlands.
1: Somebody went and took the Timbs off, though. Like, the city took the Timbs off this morning.
0: I knew that wasn't going to last. First of all, what do you mean? Why do you sound surprised by that? I was surprised it lasted long for somebody to get a photo of it.
1: Right.
0: And then today I saw there was just a bunch of people posting by the subway and the dogs with the Knicks jerseys. Mm-hmm. And everybody's just excited. Yeah. I drove past the garden today, too, on my way here, and it was just a lot of, you would think the game was at home because there was so much activity going on.
1: They sold out in less than a minute to go watch it at the Garden tonight.
0: Amazing.
1: Yeah.
0: I love that. Anyway, by the way, today also, if you have a birthday today, you share it with Dave East. He turns 38 today. Life Jennings is 47. And rest in peace, Curtis Mayfield. Speaking of legends like Curtis Mayfield, I'm going to see some other legends biopic, documentary tonight at the Tribeca Film Festival. They did an Earth, Wind, and Fire doc.
1: Oh, that's dope.
0: Gotta go see it. And Questlove directed. So that should be really dope. Anyway, I'm gonna check that out. I'll have a full review tomorrow. What else? Lots going on today, but you know, Knicks is number one trending today. Lotto is trending today. So is Chris Brown. We'll get to that story coming up in just a little bit. And also, I got tickets to see Bougie Banton. That is on the way for you to Tights by 105.1.

0: baby. New York's hip-hop and R&B. We are inside Trending Topics on a hump day. If you're just joining us, of course, the big game is tonight. Game one of the NBA Finals in Sacramento, 8:30 p.m. We will all be tuned in this evening.
1: Of course.
0: I love when our city is unified like But you know what I mean? Everybody's like, well, you going, oh, I'm going here to watch the game. Well, I'm doing this to watch the game. And I just feel like the energy is going to be kind of electric.
1: And that orange and blue is all over the
0: city. It's everywhere. It's everywhere. I love it. I love it. And it's a nice day in our city today. We had a high of 78 today, which is pretty nice. Okay, what else is trending today? So Chris Brown is trending. Chris got an honorary doctorate recently. And he just added that he also got a master's. But it's a little confusing because he got it a while ago.
1: Yeah.
0: And he's just saying that he got the master's. But I don't know if this is honorary or if he was like secretly studying the course. I'm thinking this is another honorary. Either way, he's a doctor and a master now. That full story is on the site. Go to power1051.com. And while you're there, you can check out my full interview with Alex Isley, who just put out an album. Well, not just. I guess her album's been out for like a month or two already. Of course, of the Isley family. We talk about that lineage and just the work that she's been doing. She sang recently Happy Birthday to Stevie Wonder. And she's going back tonight at Irving Plaza. So she talks about it being a full circle moment. It's a sweet little interview. And she's a dope girl with a dope voice. And you can check the full interview out at power1051.com. Anyway, go do that. I got tickets to see Buju coming up. Those are on the way. Spot 105.1.

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1: Yeah, you already know who it is, your boy, Jada Kiss. 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
1: That Lava 5 mix right here on 105.1, baby.
0: We ain't playing with, this is New York. This is New York. This is New York. Just one thing you get one, right? This is New York. Just one thing you get one, right?
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1: holes. 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
0: With a quick flick, I don't try to stretch for more. 100% powder, extra raw. And I get it from Giuseppe, either him or the essays. I've been smacking rappers around for a decade. 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
1: You see the vibes, baby. 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

0: I'm gonna stay around her. 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
1: Yeah. Yeah.
2: K.
1: Yeah.

That Lava 5 mix right here on Partner 5.1, baby. Tuico Chito. Heavy headed outside, dancing outside, baby. How we feeling? 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At

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15: Staten Island Expressway loaded westbound, coming off the Verrazano Bridge all the way to the West Shore Expressway with a crash reported by TARG. Very heavy delays through that area, and it is not an expressway at all, by the way. Southbound side of the Garden State Parkway is loaded from Route 280 all the way down to the area of 136 in Cranford with a crash. And the New Jersey Turnpike southbound outer roadway past exit 12 in Carteret, that's an accident. Delays back for over 2 miles. Stick with the southbound inner roadway instead. From the WOR Newsroom, I'm Adrian Watson.
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19: Knick center Mitchell Robinson will play in game one of the NBA Finals tonight, just days after hand surgery. New York trying to claim their first title in 54 years. Yankees, they'll try to get back in the win column. They'll host Cleveland again tonight. Gerrit Cole takes the ball there for the Bombers. And NFL Commissioner Roger Goodell will reportedly decline an invitation to testify before a U.S. House hearing on the Sports Broadcasting Act. I'm Scott Davidson.
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9: This is Jana Kramer from Wind Down with Jana Kramer. 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

0: 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And on July 18th, man, you get to see Buju, man. Yeah, it's going down, man. Shout out to the whole hood, man. Queens Village, Shadyville, and all that stuff, man. You know how we play, man, all right? It's Power 5.1 Desert Storm Radio, Clue Radio, world famous DJ Clue Desert Storm. 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

0: 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World famous DJ Clue Desert Storm, man. Look, man, 8:30 tonight, man, it's going down. New York Knicks versus San Antonio Spurs. And I don't care where you from, man. If you in this city and you can hear this signal, you a New York Knicks fan. So you better start rooting right now. Yeah, let's go Knicks. Yeah, it's like that. It's going down. Yeah. All right, man, world famous DJ Clue Desert Storm, and later on after the game, we're going to be inside Starlets, man, turning up, man, Trapped Out Wednesday. We're going to be celebrating that win for game one, man. We got to get this championship right away, man. Knicks in five, all right? That's how it's going down. All right, man, world famous DJ Clue Desert Storm, wonderful weather outside, man. It's going down. It's nice. I'm in a great mood, man. My Knicks is in the championship finally, man. Going down, all right. It's Power 105.1 Desert Storm Radio, Clue Radio, world famous DJ Clues, world famous 77 Countdown, baby. 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
8: Cross Island Parkway northbound, approaching the Throgs Neck Bridge. It's a brand new crash, and the southbound side of the Cross Island Parkway is heavy, approaching the LIE. The Clearview is doing just fine in all directions. Lincoln Tunnel outbound a few minutes. It's about 20 back in. The Holland is a few minutes out and maybe 15 in. Inbound upper level George Washington Bridge, about a 25 to 30 minute delay from the 95 approaches. We had an earlier stall. And northbound New England Thruway by Co-op City Boulevard, it's a crash. 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